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You can cook it in a pot. 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
1: One Republic 嘅 Counting Stars， 我都讲出咗我哋嘅心声啦。会噶，好多年轻嘅时候都系做啲好叛逆嘅事啊。人哋话好嘅就觉得唔应该做，人哋话唔好嘅就觉得应该去做咯。总之就系反叛啦，或者系细个好着重物质嘅，哇，见到啲钱就好开心嘅。但系到大个咗啦，知道人生是什么一回事啦，自然就觉得数钱唔系最快乐噶。不如我哋攞啲时间去数下天上嘅星星啦，反省下自己人生啦。Counting Stars。Good night.

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1: You think it's nothing but it means the world to me. Yeah.

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A little quiet. 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